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1: A man and a woman have died after a house explosion in Bristol. Police say three people, including a child, were taken to hospital after the incident at an address in Stone Court Road. Somerset and Avon Superintendent Matt Ebb spoke to reporters.
2: While our inquiries remain at an early stage, at this point we're not looking for anyone else in connection with this incident. It is also important to confirm we are not treating this as a suspected terrorism incident.
1: A major incident was declared after the explosion. Officers are also carrying out inquiries at a property in Speedwell, which is linked to the man who died. Next, Iran are pressing for the war with the US to end within 30 days. That's according to Iran state media. US President Donald Trump says he's reviewing the proposal. And in Formula One, Mercedes' Kimi Antonelli overcame a fierce battle with Lando Norris to clinch a third successive victory at the Miami Grand Prix. From Radio News Hub, I'm Lucy Gorman-Lee.
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1: Rain moving across northern Scotland, rather cloudy for central and southern areas with occasional showers. Mostly dry elsewhere with a high of 17 degrees Celsius.
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1: A man and a woman have died and three people, including a child, were taken to hospital following an explosion at a house in Bristol. A major incident was declared on Sunday morning at an address on Stone Court Road. Police say it's been treated as suspicious but not terror-related. Somerset and Avon Superintendent Matt Ebb spoke to reporters.
2: A cordon was put in place to protect the public, to allow inquiries to be carried out at the scene. This included specialist searches carried out by the British Army's Explosive Ordnance Disposal Unit as a precaution. People living within the cordon were evacuated to a temporary rest centre.
1: Police say a boy's died after being hit by a fallen tree. Emergency services were sent to Holmcroft Road in Stafford on Saturday evening. Staffordshire Police say his next of kin have been informed. And in football, Manchester United have qualified for the Champions League after beating Liverpool 3-2. From Radio News Hub, I'm Lucy Gorman-Lee.
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1: Rain moving across northern Scotland, rather cloudy for central and southern areas with occasional showers. Mostly dry elsewhere with a high of 17 degrees Celsius.
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1: A man and a woman have died after a house explosion in Bristol. Police say three people, including a child, were taken to hospital after the incident at an address in Stern Court Road. Somerset and Avon Superintendent Matt Ebb spoke to reporters.
2: While our inquiries remain at an early stage, at this point we're not looking for anyone else in connection with this incident. It is also important to confirm we are not treating this as a suspected terrorism incident.
1: A major incident was declared after the explosion. Officers are also carrying out inquiries at a property in Speedwell, which is linked to the man who died. Next, Iran are pressing for the war with the US to end within 30 days. That's according to Iran's state media. US President Donald Trump says he's reviewing the proposal. And in Formula One, Mercedes' Kimi Antonelli overcame a fierce battle with Lando Norris to clinch a third successive victory at the Miami Grand Prix. From Radio News Hub, I'm Lucy Gorman-Lee.
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1: Rain moving across northern Scotland, rather cloudy for central and southern areas with occasional showers. Mostly dry elsewhere with a high of 17 degrees Celsius.
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0: Well, get on with it then.
1: Come hang out with Teresa every Thursday from 1 to 4 p.m. as she dispenses a unique blend of fantastic music.
0: Destination unknown.
1: In other words, music from any artist, any decade, or any style. Every week, she'll sprinkle tracks from a featured album throughout the show, as well as an artist triple play. And, of course, bringing back those long-forgotten memories with the 60s snapshot. To make a request or to suggest a feature idea, email Teresa at ultimateradio.co.uk.
0: I did say on Thursday, didn't I?
1: Yep.
0: Right, then we're done.
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1: A man and a woman have died after a house explosion in Bristol. Police say three people, including a child, were taken to hospital after the incident at an address in Stern Court Road. Somerset and Avon Superintendent Matt Ebb spoke to reporters.
2: While our inquiries remain at an early stage, at this point we're not looking for anyone else in connection with this incident. It is also important to confirm we are not treating this as a suspected terrorism incident.
1: A major incident was declared after the explosion. Officers are also carrying out inquiries at a property in Speedwell, which is linked to the man who died. Next, Iran are pressing for the war with the US to end within 30 days. That's according to Iran's state media. US President Donald Trump says he's reviewing the proposal. And in Formula One, Mercedes' Kimi Antonelli overcame a fierce battle with Lando Norris to clinch a third successive victory at the Miami Grand Prix. From Radio News Hub, I'm Lucy Gorman-Lee.
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1: Rain moving across northern Scotland, rather cloudy for central and southern areas with occasional showers. Mostly dry elsewhere with a high of 17 degrees Celsius.
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0: start your day off right with Mandy in the Morning. Wake up, it's a
1: beautiful morning. Good morning, if you've just joined us. This is The Breakfast Show with me, Mandy, here till 10 o'clock this morning.
0: Every Tuesday through Friday, Mandy's high energy is guaranteed to get you going.
1: We've got a golden mashup between 9 and 10. We have got another cryptic challenge for you. And the record of the week, of course, how can we forget that? That'll be coming up around 8:15. And we're on the letter K's today for our three lively tunes.
0: Everyone's always welcome to Mandy's for breakfast.
1: Right, okay, if you heard that noise, that was the cat desperately trying to get into the studio. She is not coming in. I repeat, not coming in.
0: The Breakfast Show with Mandy Woodman. Every Tuesday through Friday from 7 to 10 a.m. Right here on Ultimate Radio. 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
1: Three people have died after a disease outbreak on a cruise ship in the Atlantic. A British tourist is currently in hospital in South Africa with at least one case of hantavirus confirmed. A man is due in court today over an alleged bomb hoax at a Peter Kay show. 19-year-old Omar Majid of Washwood Heath in Birmingham was charged with false communications and will face the magistrates later on. Kay was ushered off stage on Friday after a suspicious bag was reported.
2: We cannot have a kind of world where vaping is more expensive than smoking.
1: A vape tax could be driving former smokers back to cigarettes. That's a warning from VPZ, one of the UK's biggest vape retailers, and Richard Begg is their spokesperson. The new survey comes ahead of the introduction of a new vape duty in October, which will up the cost of e-liquids by £2.64. And may the 4th be with you, a phrase which doesn't just relate to today's date, but instead the Star Wars franchise. And today, a rare 1980s poster from the film is going to auction and could bring in close to £20,000. That's the latest from Radio News Hub. I'm Matthew Dudley.
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1: Slowly moving across northern Scotland with an overcast and murky start elsewhere too. Turning a little brighter later though, with some sunny spells developing, highs of 19 degrees Celsius.
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0: 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Each week I take a top 40 from way back in history, play through the whole lot of it, try and slip in a track from the number one album as well. Usually if I've got time I'll slip in a couple of breakers, that's tracks that have not made the top 40 yet, but are about to, and the odd track that never will make the top 40. If you want to get in touch with the show, you can send me a tweet at MarkFOnAir or email me mark@ultimateradio.co.uk and try and have a guess what the number one is as well. Join me 7 o'clock Friday night. 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
1: In the last hour, we've heard reports of a shooting in the US with at least 10 people taken to hospital. It's said to have happened at a party around Oklahoma City. A British tourist is in hospital after a suspected outbreak of hantavirus on a cruise ship. It's reported 3 people have died from the disease, which can affect the breathing and lungs. After an alleged bomb hoax at a Peter Kay show, a man is due in court today. 19-year-old Omar Majed of Washwood Heath in Birmingham was charged with false communications after a suspicious bag was reported during the show on Friday. And it's Star Wars Day today.
2: We get to work together. A lot of those are for charity. We're all volunteers. Everything that we do for Star Wars is because we love Star Wars, but also it's a way of giving back to the community. So it kind of like ticks 2 boxes. So having a day to focus on that just makes it extra special.
1: Mark Mulcaster is from the Southern Legion, one of the many groups who get together on days like this to celebrate everything about films. May the 4th be with you. That's the latest from Radio News Hub. I'm Matthew Dudley.
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1: Rain slowly moving across northern Scotland with an overcast and murky start elsewhere too. Turning a little brighter later though, with some sunny spells developing, highs of 19 degrees Celsius.
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1: Three people have died after a suspected disease outbreak on a cruise ship, John Collins reports.
2: A British tourist is in hospital in South Africa and there has been one confirmed case of hantavirus. The outbreak was confirmed by Dutch cruise ship MV Hondius, which was sailing from Argentina to Cape Verde. Now, hantavirus infections, which are usually spread by infected rodents, can affect the lungs and breathing and could be fatal.
1: At least 10 people have been taken to hospital following a shooting in the US. It happened at a party near Oklahoma City, with Edmond police now saying the victims are in various conditions. A man is due in court today over an alleged bomb hoax at a Peter Kay show. 19-year-old Omar Majed of Washwood Heath in Birmingham was charged with false communications and will face magistrates later. And you could soon be benefiting from a new cancer jab on the NHS. Thousands of patients can take advantage of this one-minute jab which targets and kills cancer cells. That's the latest from Radio News Hub. I'm Matthew Dudley.
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4: This week is Dying Matters Week, and the Society of Allied and Independent Funeral Directors is urging Brits to discuss their arrangements with loved ones. Ross Hickton explains.
5: Despite the growing popularity of online direct cremations, this is where the person who's died is cremated without anybody attending. Research suggests that such decisions can carry unintended emotional consequences, with one in five who've arranged one saying they regret it. Let's remember, funerals are for the living, not just the dead. So let's use this week to talk about your funeral wishes.
1: Slowly moving across northern Scotland with an overcast and murky start elsewhere too. Turning a little brighter later today with some sunny spells developing, highs of 19 degrees Celsius.
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0: Every Friday evening at 10 p.m., Ultimate Radio transports you to a calm and relaxing world of easy listening, beautiful music. Yeah, right. Hi, this is Jim Pemberton, and I'd like to invite you to enjoy some decidedly uneasy listening music every Friday night at 10 o'clock UK time, right after Mark Fielding does the chart show. It's the Friday Night Free Ride, and it's 3 hours of the kind of music that I would play for you if you were attending a party at my house. Well, at least until the police came and shut it down. We're going to blow off the work week and have some fun with a bunch of good old rock and roll, some fun pop stuff, some old soul and funk records from the 70s and 80s, a little bit of disco sometimes, and we might even sneak in the odd country record here and there. It's going to be a great time every week, and your requests will certainly be welcome. Let me know what you want to hear via email at jim@ultimateradio.co.uk. That's the Friday Night Free Ride every Friday night at 10 o'clock UK time, right here on Ultimate Radio.
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1: Three people have died and three more are ill after a suspected disease outbreak on a cruise ship, John Collins reports.
2: A British tourist is one of those ill and is in hospital in South Africa. The outbreak was confirmed by Dutch cruise ship MV Hondius, which was sailing from Argentina to Cape Verde. There's no specific treatment or cure, but patients have a better chance of survival if they receive early medical attention.
1: Tens of thousands of patients could benefit from a one-minute cancer jab. The injection works by telling the body's immune system to recognise and kill cancer cells, and it's powerful against several types of the disease. The UK could be joining an EU loan to the Ukraine. It's expected the PM will announce our bid to join the £78 billion initiative later on today. The UK will also slap further sanctions on Russian companies to try and disrupt military supply chains. And may the 4th be with you, a phrase which doesn't just relate to today's date, but instead the Star Wars franchise. And today, a rare poster from the film is going to auction and could fetch up to £20,000. That's the latest from Radio News Hub. I'm Matthew Dudley.
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1: Rain slowly moving across northern Scotland with an overcast and murky start elsewhere too. Turning a little brighter later though, with some sunny spells developing, highs of 19 degrees Celsius.
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1: Three people have died after a suspected disease outbreak on a cruise ship, John Collins reports.
2: The British tourist is in hospital in South Africa and there has been one confirmed case of hantavirus. The outbreak was confirmed by Dutch cruise ship MV Hondius, which was sailing from Argentina to Cape Verde. Now, hantavirus infections, which are usually spread by infected rodents, can affect the lungs and breathing and could be fatal.
1: The UK could be joining a £78 billion loan to the Ukraine. It's expected the PM will announce our bids to join the programme today in a move which could be good for UK-EU ties. It will create opportunities for British defence firms to compete for contracts. And you could soon be benefiting from a new cancer jab on the NHS. Thousands of patients can take advantage of this one-minute jab, which targets and kills cancer cells. It's said to be powerful against several types of the disease, including breast and lung. That's the latest. From Radio News Hub, I'm Matthew Dudley.
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1: The day will turn a little brighter with some sunny spells around, but further showers are likely to break out during the day across England and Wales. Highs of 19 degrees Celsius.
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0: Hello, Jim Pemberton here, and it is my firmly held belief that the greatest music ever recorded was made between January 1st of 1970 and December 31st of 1979. And if you share that belief, then I want you to tune into my radio show, Give Me Back My 70s, every Monday from 4 until 7 p.m. UK time, right here on Ultimate Radio. 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

0: Ultimate Radio. In the last hour, it's been confirmed that Princess Eugène is pregnant. Buckingham Palace confirmed she'll be having her third child with her husband Jack Brooksbank. The king is said to be delighted with the news. Three people have died and three more are ill after a suspected disease outbreak on a cruise ship. John Collins has more.
1: A British tourist is one of those ill and is in hospital in South Africa. The outbreak was confirmed by Dutch cruise ship MV Hondius, which was sailing from Argentina to Cape Verde. There's no specific treatment or cure, but patients have a better chance of survival if they receive early medical attention.
0: The UK could be joining an EU loan to the Ukraine. It's expected the PM will announce our bid to join the £78 billion initiative later on today. The UK will also slap further sanctions on Russian companies to try and disrupt military supply chains. And in the Scottish Premier League, Hearts welcome Rangers for a 5:30 kickoff. They sit 4 points ahead of the Jets, and a win today will see them 3 points clear at the top of the table. That's the latest from Radio News Hub. I'm Matthew Dudley.
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3: This week is Dying Matters Week, and the Society of Allied and Independent Funeral Directors is urging Brits to discuss their arrangements with loved ones. Ross Hickton explains.
4: Despite the growing popularity of online direct cremations, this is where the person who's died is cremated without anybody attending. Research suggests that such decisions can carry unintended emotional consequences, with one in five who've arranged one saying they regret it. Let's remember, funerals are for the living, not just the dead. So let's use this week to talk about your funeral wishes.
0: Day will turn a little brighter with some sunny spells around, but further showers are likely to break out during the day across England and Wales. Highs of 19 degrees Celsius.
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Kensington. Liz Markfield in here. Now, people always tell me that Wednesdays are the worst day of the week, but I say that's rubbish because from 7 o'clock I'm on the radio and that's generally a good thing. That's what I say anyway. It's a show which is packed with features like the jukebox from 7 o'clock. There's the full length at 8:30 and the ones after the ones at 9 o'clock. There's loads of other stuff going on. There's always some ranting and general mucking about going on as well. You can get involved in the show by sending me a tweet at MarkFOnAir if you like Twitter. If you don't, send me an email to mark@ultimateradio.co.uk and join me from 7 o'clock every Wednesday. We'll have a laugh show.

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1: Three people have died after a suspected disease outbreak on a cruise ship, John Collins reports.
2: A British tourist is in hospital in South Africa and there has been one confirmed case of hantavirus. The outbreak was confirmed by Dutch cruise ship MV Hondius, which was sailing from Argentina to Cape Verde. Now, hantavirus infections, which are usually spread by infected rodents, can affect the lungs and breathing and could be fatal.
1: The UK could be joining a £78 billion loan to the Ukraine. It's expected the PM will announce our bid to join the programme today in a move which would be very good for UK-EU ties. It would create further opportunities for British defence firms to compete for contracts. And there is soon to be a new member of the royal family. It's today been announced that Princess Eugene is pregnant with her third child. She confirmed it with a post on social media, and the King is said to be delighted. That's the latest here from Radio News Hub. I'm Matthew Dudley.
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1: It's a cloudy one today with some sunny spells. You can expect some scattered but light showers across Scotland and the south of England. Highs of 19 degrees Celsius.
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1: A young person might come up to you. Actually, as I was pointing out last week, it's as likely to be a middle-aged person as a young person with Harry Styles. Might come up to you and go, God, well, I do like the new Harry Styles single. I don't want you to be looking blank, going, I've never heard it. I want you to be able to offer an opinion.
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1: The man who was charged after an alleged bomb hoax at a Peter Kay show has been ordered to leave the courtroom. It's been reported that 19-year-old Omar Majed of Graham Road, Saltley in Birmingham was repeatedly asked to sit down in court and had to be escorted out after shouting over his bail conditions. The case will now be heard in the Crown Court at the start of June. Three people have died after a suspected disease outbreak on a cruise ship. John Collins has more.
2: A British tourist is in hospital in South Africa and there has been one confirmed case of hantavirus. The outbreak was confirmed by Dutch cruise ship MV Hondius, which was sailing from Argentina to Cape Verde. Now, hantavirus infections, which are usually spread by infected rodents, can affect the lungs and breathing and could be fatal.
1: And there is soon to be a new member of the royal family. It's today been announced that Princess Eugenie is pregnant with her third child. She confirmed it with a post on social media. That's the latest. Here from Radio News Hub, I'm Matthew Dudley.
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1: It's a cloudy one today with some sunny spells. You can expect some scattered but light showers across Scotland and the south of England. Highs of 19 degrees Celsius.
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5: Oh yes, do you remember September? Welcome to the Tulip Garden here on Ultimate Radio. My name is Monique the Crazy Duchy. And the theme today is memory, remember, and said so.

Good morning, good afternoon, good evening, everyone, depending on where you are on this beautiful planet called Earth. And it is time for the Tulip Garden here on Ultimate Radio. And I hope you are ready because we have a lot to do in this show. It is May, which means Eurovision. And so there are going to be a few Eurovision features here and there. But also the usual things that you've come to expect from a tulip garden. The theme today, memory or remember, or remind, I would call as well, I count as well. That also goes to memories, remembering and stuff like that. As long as it's to do with your memory, it all counts. And this time only, and I'll explain a little about that later, I also count songs that remind you of something special. And the first requests have already come in. Eurovision takes us to 1989, and I have some interesting things to tell you about that year. And of course, we have three rounds of Choose a Song. And this show is nothing without you. All those messages you send and requests you send in, that makes the show really great. So I hope to hear from you. Through WhatsApp, you can reach me in the Ultimate Radio chat group, part of our Ultimate Radio WhatsApp community. Or you can WhatsApp me privately if you prefer that. You can also find me on Telegram in the Tulip Garden show group. A few people have already said hello there. And that's the Tulip Garden show, all one word, with a capital T for tulip, capital G for garden, capital S for show. And all one word. Or you can message me there under Crazy Duchy. You can email crazyduchy@ultimateradio.co.uk. That is crazyduchy@ultimateradio.co.uk. Or you can find me on Mastodon at crazyduchy@tulipgardenshow.master.host. So, lots of great music coming ahead, and let's get to it. Oh yes, let's have some Chicago.

Oh, yeah, isn't that a classic? Welcome to the Tulip Garden. If you just tuned in, it's great to have you. And of course, May has come around the corner, and May always is Eurovision month for me. And I love Eurovision. And yes, it's true that, of course, the Netherlands doesn't take part in Eurovision this year, but I will still be following it and watching it. And who knows what will happen this year, who will win. And what will happen. And I will feature some of that later in the Tulip Garden in a few weeks from now. But for now, we're going back into the past in a little bit to 1988. The year that I could have watched Eurovision. I was allowed to watch Eurovision, but I didn't care. Can you imagine? I didn't want to. I just wanted to go to bed. Can you imagine that? And one of my favorite artists won that night, and I had no idea. Of course, she wasn't my favorite artist, and no one even really knew much about her. But hey, isn't that totally random coolness? Also, we're doing the theme, Memory or Remember. And you can also do songs that remind you of something special. I'll share one of my own in a little bit, a radio-related memory. And I'm curious to see how you'll feel about that. That's all coming. And I have a few welcomes. First of all, hello, Pete, who is tuned in on the catch-up. He's not live here right now with us, but listening on the catch-up. Ava has joined us with some great requests and some stories to share. Alan C. and Phil, good afternoon to both of you. Janet, great to have you in the Tulip Garden. It's been a while. Missed you. And Stephanie, good morning to you. And good morning to everyone who's here. Great to have your company today. Let's have some more Eurovision, one that you might know. Coco, the Battle Days.

Oh, yes, Coco, the bad old days. And chatting with Stephanie, who remarked that I was not a typical child, because most children, when asked, do you want to stay up extra long and watch telly, would say, yeah. I didn't. I was still going to bed early back then. I was very different from nowadays. So, but yes, it's nice to go back to that year and hear some music. We're going to do it right now with the first two songs and choose a song coming up pretty soon as well. So, first of all, number 14 in the order of, well, the number one is the best and the number 21 or what it was is not that good at all. Actually, Austria got 0 points that year. And the UK got much more points than zero. Actually, they made second, and we'll get to that in a moment. And there were two female artists who have a very similar sound and a similar career. And, well, we'll find that out as we go. But first, I usually always feature Germany because my family, half of it is from there. So let's have number 14, Germany. Maxi und Chris Garden. Lied für einen Freund, which means a song for a friend. Here we go.

Ein Lied für einen Freund, a song for a friend. Hope you enjoyed that. 1989, some interesting music there. Now it's time for Choose a Song, round one, taking us to week 19 of the Dutch Top 40 charts in 1975. And it goes like this. Life is a minestrone.

Oh, that's your choices for this time around. Either 10cc, Life is a Minestrone, or The Sweet and Fox on the Run. You have about half an hour, give or take, until the end of this hour to send in these votes. Either for 10cc, Life is a Minestrone, or for The Sweet and Fox on the Run. Well, let's have some Sweden. Tommy Kolberg. Stad al Jazz. That's a correct pronunciation, but we'll have more of that. Hope you'll enjoy.

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1: A young person might come up to you. Actually, as I was pointing out last week, it's as likely to be a middle-aged person as a young person with Harry Styles. Might come up to you and go, God, well, I do like the new Harry Styles single. I don't want you to be looking blank, going, I've never heard it. I want you to be able to offer an opinion.
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6: Oh yes, welcome to the Tulip Garden indeed, and welcome to Charles who's joined us. Great to have you, Charles. I hope you're having a wonderful afternoon, and I hope you're enjoying the show. And we have some great requests. Before we get to that, it is time for a quick reminder. Choose a song goes between 10cc, Life is a Minestrone, or a sweet Fox on the Run. So either Life is a Minestrone or Fox on the Run. One of them can win. It's up to you to decide. So starting with this request for Ava, here are the Flying Pickets. And this is called Remember This.

Oh, yes. That was a request for Alice. Earth and Fire. Or maybe it was a request for Phil. I'm not quite sure, but one of them. And that was Memory by Earth and Fire. Not to be confused by Earth, Wind and Fire, obviously, because that's a totally different group. And welcome to Paul, who's joined us. Good afternoon. Lovely to have you. The theme today is songs with either the word memory or memories or remember in the title or the lyrics. I suppose this time I also accept artists. Not that I know any, but hey, you might find any. And then, of course, you can also pick songs that remind you of something special. And if you want to share what that is, you can do that as well. And I'll try to read some of that out a little bit. We're also still doing Choose a Song, which goes at the moment between 10cc, Life is a Minestrone, and the Sweet Fox on the Run. Yeah, you still have time to vote. It's time for a request for Charles, and this is Ronnie Millsap. And Everywhere I Turn, There's Your Memory.

Oh, yes. Do you remember? That was Long, Tall, Ernie and the Shakers. And Elsie and Phil could tell us more about this because it's a medley, and I believe it's some remembrance of certain artists who did these songs, but I am not quite sure on the details. I could look it up, I might, but that is definitely Do You Remember? And which is part of a memory and remember theme. And I hope you are enjoying all the music, and there's plenty of room in the playlist, so let me know if there's anything I can play for you. And I think I say welcome to David now. Welcome, David. Great to have you. And welcome everyone who's joined us here. It's great to have you along. And feel free to get in touch. Vote on our Choose a Song, which is either 10cc, Life is a Minestrone, or The Fox and the... No, The Sweet and Fox on the Run. Confusing it all now. Isn't that getting nice and confusing? So, this is a request for Stephanie, and then we get to one of my memories. So here we go. Pearl Ives, The Little Duck.

0: That was one of Stephanie's memories. So, wow, what can I say? That's really interesting. The Little White Duck by Burl Ives. Quite new with me, but hopefully everyone enjoyed it. Here's a final reminder to choose a song. Here we go.
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0: 10cc, Life is a Minestrone.

the Sweet, Fox on the Run. One of these will win, the other won't. It's up to you. You still have a few minutes to decide. So, one of my memories, and this takes us back to the year 2017 and the 5th of May of that year. Now, I should tell a quick story before that. In the Netherlands, the 4th of May, we have a special day where we remember the victims of the Second World War and every war ever since that. And on the 5th of May, we celebrate our liberty, our freedom. So, back in 2017, on a different station, I was asked to do a special show. And I called it the Liberation Retrospect Show. And I went back to music from the 1940s, from the time during the war. And it was really interesting, some music I never heard before. And in the second hour, I played songs to do with freedom and liberty. I'm going to share with you a song that I played that day, The Andrews Sisters, and by Mir Bist du Schön.

probably the oldest song we've heard today from the 1940s. I believe the Andrews Sisters by me and Mr. Schoen. Or Shane, as they say it. Your time to vote is up. If you haven't voted, you are too late. So, Tennessee Life as a Minestrone goes up against the Sweet Fox on the Run. Tennessee was voted on by Alice and no one else. The Sweet was voted on by Phil, Stephanie, Ava, Paul, David, Janet. So here's your winning song, and we'll be back with more after this one and the news in just a few minutes.

0: Show.
1: People have died and three more are ill after a suspected disease outbreak on a cruise ship. John Collins has more.
2: A British tourist is one of those ill and is in hospital in South Africa. The outbreak was confirmed by Dutch cruise ship MV Hondius, which was sailing from Argentina to Cape Verde. There's no specific treatment or cure, but patients have a better chance of survival if they receive early medical attention.
1: The UK could be joining an EU loan to the Ukraine. It's expected the PM will announce our bid to join the £78 billion initiative whilst at the EPC summit.
3: So it's vital that we work with international leaders on both fronts. So today I'll be discussing Ukraine and what more we can do to support Ukraine and make sure that we get the lasting peace that we need.
1: The UK will also slap further sanctions on Russian companies later this week to try and disrupt military supply chains. And in the football later, Chelsea will try and rebound from five consecutive Premier League losses as they take on Nottingham Forest. That's the latest from Radio News Hub. I'm Matthew Dudley.
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1: It's a cloudy one today with some sunny spells. You can expect some scattered but light showers across Scotland and the south of England. Highs of 19 degrees Celsius.
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Oh, yes, that was Tina Charles opening the second hour of today's Tulip Garden here on Ultimate Radio. Welcome if you just tuned in, and lovely that you're still here if you tuned in earlier. Great to have you today. The theme today is to do with memories, or, well, remember, memory. And you can have songs with those words, either one of these words or similar words in either the title or the lyrics. Or you can also pick songs that remind you of something special. And if you share a quick detail about what reminds you of, I will try to read that out as well. So, some great stuff here in the Tulip Garden. And we'll be looking at Eurovision of 1988. sorry about that. So we'll have some songs from 1988 in this hour, from Eurovision, that is. And then we have some from that year in the next hour. You can get in touch in one of the following ways. You can find me on WhatsApp and the Ultimate Radio chat group, part of our Ultimate Radio WhatsApp community. Or you can WhatsApp me privately if that's more to your personal liking. 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All one word, with a capital T for Tulip, capital G for Garden, capital S for Show. Tulip Garden Show, all one word. Or you can Telegram me under Crazy Dachi. You can email crazydachi@ultimateradio.co.uk. That is crazydutchy at ultimateradio.co.uk. Now, I've heard that email is giving problems for a few people, for someone. So if you can't do it that way, you can also do crazydutchy75@gmail.com. 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And of course, you can reach me through Mastodon at crazydutchy@tulipgardenshow.master.host. So coming up and just a few minutes, 1988. And we have Choose a Song coming up, of course. But first, here is Michael Bublé. And I Just Haven't Met You Yet. Yeah. Hang on a sec. That's not supposed to happen. Hang on. Let's try that again. Oh, I see what's going on here.

That's all right. Playing hard today. Hang on. All right. I'm sorry about that. Some technicals. Nick Heyman, it is here, and each time. Seriously.

Oh, yes. Nick Heyman each time. And you break my heart. Each time you break my heart, that's what they're called. Time for some Eurovision. This is the year 1988, where I refuse to watch Eurovision because going to bed nicely on time was more fun. Yeah, right. Or maybe just not more fun. I just wasn't really interested in pop music of any kind back then. And I had one pop album, Madonna's Who's That Girl. I didn't really care about that much either. A few songs I liked, but a lot of it I really didn't care about. That changed a year later when my sister Angela made me watch Top 40 on the Dutch Top 40, on the Dutch television. Yes, she made me. So, and that was also the first year, 1989, that I watched Eurovision. So to go back to this previous year, it was hosted in Ireland because Johnny Logan won the year before with Hold Me Now. And in 1989, it was hosted in Switzerland because, well, we'll get there. But so first going at number 10, I didn't write down the points, but France ended in number 10. Gerard Lineman and Chanteur de Chant, if that's however that's how you pronounce it.

Number 10 for France. Gerard Lineman and Chanteur de Charme, which translates to charming singer. Stephanie requested that info, so there you got a charming singer. The next one is the Netherlands. Gerard Scholing, a pretty well-known Dutch singer, doing a song called Shangri-La.

Kira Choling, Shangri-La. And yes, Alice is right. There is an English version. And it's basically, it means the same. There's no living without loving. And I'm looking for Shangri-La. And a little fact, on the night itself, Kira Choling failed to sing that high note, which probably cost him some points because it was also jury votes then. Choose a song coming up. First, here is... for Ireland, Jump the host country, the group is called Jump the Gun, and the song is Take Him Home.

and I do apologize for the lower quality. This song was hard to find, but I did eventually. What I couldn't find was number 7 for Israel. Yadina Razi? Ben Adam. I can't play it, I'm sorry, but we will play number 6 in a moment. But first, it's quick time for Choose a Song Round 2. And it goes like this. Feel the beat of the rhythm of the night. Dance until the morning light. Forget about the worries on your mind. The Barge, Rhythm of the Night.

that's your choice for this hour. You can either have the March Rhythm of the Night, or you can have Tears for Fears and Everybody Wants to Rule the World. And you have about 20 minutes to send in these votes, so don't wait too long. This next one is from Yugoslavia, number 6. And that country as such doesn't exist anymore. They're all different countries. This is an artist, I can't say it. The title sounds like Mangup. Mangup? I'm not sure. But here it is.

0: to Liz, Mark Fielding here. Now, people always tell me that Wednesdays are the worst day of the week, but I say that's rubbish because from 7 o'clock I'm on the radio and that's generally a good thing. That's what I say anyway. It's a show which is packed with features like the jukebox from 7 o'clock. There's the full length at 8:30 and the ones after the ones at 9 o'clock. There's loads of other stuff going on. There's always some ranting and general mucking about going on as well. You can get involved in the show by sending me a tweet at MarkFOnAir if you like Twitter. 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We'll have a laugh, shall we?
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5: And it's time for our memory theme again. So, memory or memories, remember. Remembering. Or songs that remind you of something. It all counts. And we're going to start with this first request. No,

actually, we're first going to do a quick reminder. Choose the song. Goes between The Barge, Rhythm of the Night, and Tears for Fears, Everybody Wants to Rule the World. And now it is time for Paul's first request. Elaine Page, Memory.

Ah, yes. Requested by Paul. Elaine Page, memory. And welcome to Tim. Great to have you. The votes for Choose the Song are coming in. We have The Barge, Rhythm of the Night, going up against Tears for Fears. Everybody wants to rule the world. And no matter what the political or whatever reasons you have, feel free to vote the song you like best. There we go. And a song that Ava really likes a lot, and it reminds her of a school trip. She went to school on a trip with her school, and that song that I'm playing now reminds her of it. Here is Queen, Radio Gaga.

Steve Rowinger. I'm not sure I say that name right, but it was requested by Charles. Your Memory. I hope you all enjoyed that one. And there's still some great choices for this theme, and still a bit of room in the playlist in the next hour. So, before I play this next song, I'll do the quick reminder of choose the song, which goes like this. The Barge, Rhythm of the Night.

0: fears for fears. Everybody wants to rule the world. That's your choices. The Barge, Rhythm of the Night, or Tears for Fears, and Everybody Wants to Rule the World. You can still vote while I play this request. Danny Mirror, I Remember Elvis Presley.
1: Last night, I turned the radio on for the midnight news. Suddenly, I thought I died of a broken heart when I heard the announcer say,
2: "The great rock singer Elvis Presley, also known as the King, just died in a hospital in Memphis, Tennessee, USA.

Oh, yes. That was, I remember, Elvis Presley. And that was Danny Mirror. There you got it. Time to vote for Choose the Song is up. And let me double check. Not seeing anything more, so the result goes like this. The Barts Rhythm of the Night was voted on by Alice, Phil, Ava, Tim. That's four. Is that enough? Tears for Fears, Everybody Wants to Rule the World was voted on by Janet, Stephanie, David. Here's your winning song. I will be back with more in the next and final hour of today's Tulip Garden.

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1: Three people have died and three more are ill after a suspected disease outbreak on a cruise ship. John Collins has more.
2: A British tourist is one of those ill and is in hospital in South Africa. The outbreak was confirmed by Dutch cruise ship MV Hondius, which was sailing from Argentina to Cape Verde. There's no specific treatment or cure, but patients have a better chance of survival if they receive early medical attention.
1: The UK could be joining an EU loan to the Ukraine. It's expected the PM will announce our bid to join the £78 billion initiative whilst at the EPC summit.
3: So it's vital that we work with international leaders on both fronts. So today I'll be discussing Ukraine and what more we can do to support Ukraine and make sure that we get the lasting peace that we need.
1: The UK will also slap further sanctions on Russian companies later this week to try and disrupt military supply chains. And in the football later, Chelsea will try and rebound from five consecutive Premier League losses as they take on Nottingham Forest. That's the latest from Radio News Hub. I'm Matthew Dudley.
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1: It's a cloudy one today with some sunny spells. You can expect some scattered but light showers across Scotland and the south of England. Highs of 19 degrees Celsius.
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I just haven't met you yet. Michael Bublé opening the third and final hour of today's Tulip Garden. We'll have more from the theme, Memory and Remember, or Special Memories. And we have 1988 from Eurovision, the top five. And choose a song round three. And you can also get in touch through WhatsApp Ultimate Radio chat group, part of our Ultimate Radio WhatsApp community. 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You can email crazydutchy@ultimateradio.co.uk, or you can find me on Mastodon at crazydutchy@tulipgardenshow.mastodon.host. And Crazy Dutchy is CrazyDutchy. So, remember, I found an artist with that word in the title. In it. An artist with that. And it's a Eurovision entry from last year, which I really believed would do much better. And it really makes me sad that they didn't. Remember Monday for the UK from last year. And what the hell just happened? Some-

I like it too. I don't know what happened with it, but I like it too. Especially like the harmonies. Remember Monday. It is Monday, and the theme is memory and remember. Fits well. Time for Eurovision of 1988. And we have two artists coming up who actually all have a Canadian connection. One actually was born there, the other wasn't, but lives there now. And they are very similar in style. And they both did Eurovision in the same year. I didn't know that. But first, we have for Norway, Caroline Kruger, Forvajort. I can translate it if anyone wants to, but here it is.

No way. Caroline Kruger for Vajot, which translate as for our Earth, for our planet Earth. So there you got that. That's what that title means. And we're going to continue to number four. And this is an interesting one. I didn't know that she did Eurovision, much less in the same year as another artist who has a bit of a similar sound and is powerhouse singer, Lara Fabian, and Kroar, which means, well, that's quark. That's poorly said, but it means believe.

Laura Fabian, a Belgium-born singer, and has had some English songs as well, and moved to Canada and has a lot of success, had a lot of success. And she came forth for Luxembourg in 1988. I had no idea of that. Moving along to Denmark, and the group was called Hot Eyes or Kirsten and Soren. I'm not sure what exactly. And I'm not going to try to pronounce this title because I can't, but I hope you'll enjoy Denmark.

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I don't know how to say it at all. But I hope you enjoyed it. Nice and happy. Scott Fitzgerald is next for the UK. They came second that year with a song called Go.

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Scott Fitzgerald's Go in second position. We'll hear our number one, but I think you know who it might be already. After this, choose a song, round three, original versus cover. And until a few weeks ago, I had no idea this was a cover of an original. And, well, we're going to find it out together. I'm not going to talk through it. You can just enjoy the clips and then I'll tell you what it is. Original versus cover. It's up to you to choose the song.

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John Lennon or Roxy Music.

each doing their version of Jealous Guy. And it's up to you to decide which of these songs gets played at the end of this hour. And it's either John Lennon, Jealous Guy, or Roxy Music, Jealous Guy. It's all up to you. The theme is coming up, but here's our final song. One of my absolute favorite artists won Eurovision in 1988, and I was sleeping. I was sleeping! Can you believe it? And, well, I'm definitely a fan of her. Céline Dion, Ne partez pas sans moi.

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12: Oh, yes. That's coming in about half an hour. Give me back my 70s. But first, it's time for our theme. And you can also still vote for Choose a Song, which either has the original by John Lennon, John Lennon, Jealous Guy, or the Roxy Music cover. And that is also called Jealous Guy. I also want to say welcome to Fiona, to the Tulip Garden. Great having you, Fiona. Hope you're enjoying the music, and hope you're having a lovely afternoon. So, let's have some of these requests, starting with this one for Paul. Shawadiwadi? I think you say it that way. Shawadiwadi. And remember, then.
13: Remember, remember, remember, remember, remember, remember, remember.

Oh, yes, Curly Sue by Paquita. I hope I said that right. And Ava requested this one. And it's a memory for her from her only vacation so far to Sweden. Oh, nice song. And I hope you had a great vacation that time. So, the Choose a Song is still happening. It's at the moment very close. Either you can have John Lennon or Roxy Music, each doing their version of Jealous Guy. And you still have a bit of time to vote. For Alice now, Pussycat, My Broken Souvenirs.

0: remember me, Cliff Richard. I hope that was the right one. Paul requested something like this. And so I hope that was the right one. And, well, here's a quick reminder, your final reminder for Choose the Song. If you haven't voted yet, you just have a few more minutes to do so. Here we go.
1: I didn't mean to hurt you.
0: John Lennon, Jealous Guy.

is very close. Your vote can change it still. So if you haven't voted yet, vote now. John Lennon or Roxy Music, either of those with Jealous Guy. Here's one of my memories. Back in 2010, in July, I need to look up the date again because I always forget. I was preparing to do my very first show. I was extremely nervous. It was the very first Tulip Garden. Extremely nervous. And of course, I failed to connect to the streamer for some weird reason. And this song was playing on my former station then.

0: Oh, yes. While I was waiting to connect and failing to do so, Sade, the sweetest taboo. You have time to vote us up. Oh, yeah. And it's, well, I have a result I'll tell you in a moment. Quick look ahead in just a few minutes. Jim will be here giving me back my 70s. Following that, it will be DJ, Songs from the Attic. Holly, the other DJ, taking us through the night. And then we have tomorrow breakfast show with Mandy, Jim's Triple Play Tuesday, Denise's Tuesday afternoon, Holly the other DJ, and Bob 60 Splash. So, let's have a look. John Lennon, Jealous Guy, was voted on by Alice, Stephanie, Ava, Tim. Roxy Music was voted on by Janet, Fiona, Phil, Paul. We have a tie. All right, you know how it works. The odd number is for John Lennon. The even number is for Roxy Music. Give me a random number between 1 and 100.
1: A random number between 1 and 100 is 61.
0: Ah, you heard her. 61, which means we have a winner. John Lennon is here for you. The winning song. And I'm going to play it right now. See you on Saturday for the ultimate party or next week for another Tulip Garden. Be good to yourselves and each other. Bye-bye.

0: those ill and is in hospital in South Africa. The outbreak was confirmed by Dutch cruise ship MV Hondius, which was sailing from Argentina to Cape Verde. There's no specific treatment or cure, but patients have a better chance of survival if they receive early medical attention.
1: The UK could be joining an EU loan to the Ukraine. It's expected the PM will announce our bid to join the £78 billion initiative whilst at the EP6 summit.
2: So it's vital that we work with...
0: ...in hospital in South Africa. The outbreak...
2: So today I'll be discussing Ukraine and what more we can do to support Ukraine and make sure that we get the lasting peace that we need.
1: The UK will also... Ultimate Radio. Three people have died and three more are ill after a suspected disease outbreak on a cruise ship. John Collins has more.
0: A British tourist is one of those ill and is in hospital in South Africa. The outbreak was confirmed by Dutch cruise ship MV Hondius, which was sailing from Argentina to Cape Verde. There's no specific treatment or cure, but patients have a better chance of survival if they receive early medical attention.
1: The UK could be joining an EU loan to the Ukraine. It's expected the PM will announce our bid to join the £78 billion initiative whilst at the EPC summit.
2: So it's vital that we work with international leaders on both fronts. So today I'll be discussing Ukraine and what more we can do to support Ukraine and make sure that we get the lasting peace that we need.
1: The UK will also slap further sanctions on Russian companies later this week to try and disrupt military supply chains. And in the football later, Chelsea will try and rebound from five consecutive Premier League losses as they take on Nottingham Forest. That's the latest from Radio News Hub. I'm Matthew Dudley.
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1: It's a cloudy one today with some sunny spells. You can expect some scattered but light showers across Scotland and the south of England. Highs of 19 degrees Celsius.

It is the Give Me Back My 70s show, and welcome to it. I am Jim Pemberton. I bring you 3 hours of very good 70s tunes every week at this time. And we do play our share of disco on the show, including this one from the Saturday Night Fever soundtrack. It's the Tramps. Here's Disco Inferno on Give Me Back My 70s from Ultimate Radio.

Choker from the Steve Miller Band out of 1973 on Give Me Back My 70s. 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
0: Well, today we wish a happy 82nd birthday to Richie Furay, who was a member of Buffalo Springfield and then later a member of one of my favorite bands, Poco. And so I thought I'd pick a Poco record for the A-side, B-side feature this week. This is one from 1979. It was a pretty good size hit here in the United States, making it to number 20 on the Billboard Hot 100, made it to number 5 on the Adult Contemporary charts, and even scraped in at number 96 on the country charts. From an album entitled Legend, here is Heart of the Night from Poco, the A-side of our A-side, B-side feature this week on Give Me Back My 70s from Ultimate Radio.

A single released in May of 1979, Poco and Heart of the Nights. The A-side of our A-side B-side feature this week on Give Me Back My 70s. As I said, that song comes from an album called Legend, as does the B-side. In fact, this is the final track on the Legend album, and I think this is an absolutely amazing song. This is The Last Goodbye, Poco, on Give Me Back My 70s from Ultimate Radio.

Born on this day in 1923, Ed Cassidy, one of the founding members of Spirit. 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

The amazing jazz trumpetist Maynard Ferguson, who was born on this day back in 1927. There he is with Gonna Fly Now, the theme from Rocky on the Give Me Back My 70s show. He was born on this day in 1928, if I didn't say that. Born on this day in 1938, Tyrone Davis.

Here's the first Top 40 hit by the singing-songwriting married couple Nick Ashford and Valerie Simpson. Their song was number one on the disco chart recently and holds at number 36 this week. Found a Cure, Ashford and Simpson.

0: Clifford and Simpson at number 36, second week in a row on American Top 40 with Found the Cure. One of the most successful record producers in the business is a man whose artists refer to him as Napoleon and Hitler. And he admits the names fit. My profile of the fearsome Freddie Perren is coming up.
1: Just for fun, a little segment of American Top 40 with Casey Kasem doing the Ashford and Simpson record there, which for that particular week was at number 36. Nick Ashford was born on this day in 1941. Born on this day in 1942, Ronnie Bond, the drummer for the Troggs, here is their odd, to say the least, cover of the Beach Boys' Good Vibrations on the Give Me Back My 70s show from Ultimate Radio.

Go down gambling, blood, sweat, and tears on the Give Me Back My 70s show. Born on this day in 1945, a guy who was the guitarist of that band, a guy named George Wadenius, and he is an incredible guitarist. I got to see him as the guitarist touring behind Steely Dan on one of their tours back in the 90s, and the guy was just unreal, just completely shreds. Fantastic guitarist. Born on this day in 1951, Jackie Jackson of the Jackson 5, whose real name is Sigmund Jackson, believe it or not. Here's I'll Be There on Give Me Back My 70.

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1: Three people have died and three more are ill after a suspected disease outbreak on a cruise ship. John Collins has more.
2: A British tourist is one of those ill and is in hospital in South Africa. The outbreak was confirmed by Dutch cruise ship MV Hondius, which was sailing from Argentina to Cape Verde. There's no specific treatment or cure, but patients have a better chance of survival if they receive early medical attention.
1: The UK could be joining an EU loan to the Ukraine. It's expected the PM will announce our bid to join the £78 billion initiative whilst at the EPC summit.
3: So it's vital that we work with international leaders on both fronts. So today I'll be discussing Ukraine and what more we can do to support Ukraine and make sure that we get the lasting peace that we need.
1: The UK will also slap further sanctions on Russian companies later this week to try and disrupt military supply chains. And in the football later, Chelsea will try and rebound from five consecutive Premier League losses as they take on Nottingham Forest. That's the latest from Radio News Hub. I'm Matthew Dudley.
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1: It's a cloudy one today with some sunny spells. You can expect some scattered but light showers across Scotland and the south of England. Highs of 19 degrees Celsius.
6: You've got seven

Born on this day in 1955, Bruce Day used to be a member of Pablo Cruz. That's what you're going to do on the Give Me Back My 70s show with Jim Pemberton. Queen from the second album. Here's Seven Seas of Rye now.

Mr. Elbow Parsley, that is Way Down on Give Me Back My 70s. Here is a tune from the first Foreigner album, The Damage Is Done.

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3: From the Tumbleweed Connection album out of 1970, here is Son of Your Father on Elton.

A brilliant funk record from Prince that's Don't Want to Live Without It on the Give Me Back My 70s show with Jim Pemberton on Ultimate Radio. Here's Tucky Buzzard. Here's Can't Live Without It.

Montrose with Sammy Hagar on the vocal. Rock the Nation on Give Me Back My 70s. One of those songs that I will never, ever get tired of. It's Dreamweaver from Gary Wright.

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1: Three people have died and three more are ill after a suspected disease outbreak on a cruise ship. John Collins has more.
2: A British tourist is one of those ill and is in hospital in South Africa. The outbreak was confirmed by Dutch cruise ship MV Hondius, which was sailing from Argentina to Cape Verde. There's no specific treatment or cure, but patients have a better chance of survival if they receive early medical attention.
1: The UK could be joining an EU loan to the Ukraine. It's expected the PM will announce our bid to join the £78 billion initiative whilst at the EPC summit.
3: So it's vital that we work with international leaders on both fronts. So today I'll be discussing Ukraine and what more we can do to support Ukraine and make sure that we get the lasting peace that we need.
1: The UK will also slap further sanctions on Russian companies later this week to try and disrupt military supply chains. And in the football later, Chelsea will try and rebound from five consecutive Premier League losses as they take on Nottingham Forest. That's the latest from Radio News Hub. I'm Matthew Dudley.
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1: It's a cloudy one today with some sunny spells. You can expect some scattered but light showers across Scotland and the south of England. Highs of 19 degrees Celsius.

Bob Seger and the Silver Bullet Band, that is Turn the Page, as the Give Me Back My 70s show continues on Ultimate Radio. Here's Mick Ronson.

That's another song I'll never get tired of. The Things We Do for Love, 10cc, on the wonderful Give Me Back My 70s show. You can make me dance, sing, or anything. Faceless.

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0: Three people have died and three more are ill after a suspected disease outbreak on a cruise ship. John Collins has more.
1: A British tourist is one of those ill and is in hospital in South Africa. The outbreak was confirmed by Dutch cruise ship MV Hondius, which was sailing from Argentina to Cape Verde. There's no specific treatment or cure, but patients have a better chance of survival if they receive early medical attention.
0: The UK could be joining an EU loan to the Ukraine. It's expected the PM will announce our bid to join the £78 billion initiative whilst at the EPC summit.
2: So it's vital that we work with international leaders on both fronts. So today I'll be discussing Ukraine and what more we can do to support Ukraine and make sure that we get the lasting peace that we need.
0: The UK will also slap further sanctions on Russian companies later this week to try and disrupt military supply chains. And in the football later, Chelsea will try and rebound from 5 consecutive Premier League losses as they take on Nottingham Forest. That's the latest from Radio News Hub. I'm Matthew Dudley.
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0: It's a cloudy one today with some sunny spells. You can expect some scattered but light showers across Scotland and the south of England. Highs at 19 degrees Celsius.
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0: kids. 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Usually, if I've got time, I'll slip in a couple of breakers. That's tracks that have not made the top 40 yet, but are about to, and the odd track that never will make the top 40. If you want to get in touch with the show, you can send me a tweet at MarkF on air or email me mark@ultimateradio.co.uk and try and have a guess what the number one is as well. 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
1: Three people have died and three more are ill after a suspected disease outbreak on a cruise ship. John Collins has more.
2: A British tourist is one of those ill and is in hospital in South Africa. The outbreak was confirmed by Dutch cruise ship MV Hondius, which was sailing from Argentina to Cape Verde. There's no specific treatment or cure, but patients have a better chance of survival if they receive early medical attention.
1: The UK could be joining an EU loan to the Ukraine. It's expected the PM will announce our bid to join the £78 billion initiative whilst at the EPC summit.
3: So it's vital that we work with international leaders on both fronts. So today I'll be discussing Ukraine and what more we can do to support Ukraine and make sure that we get the lasting peace that we need.
1: The UK will also slap further sanctions on Russian companies later this week to try and disrupt military supply chains. And in the football later, Chelsea will try and rebound from five consecutive Premier League losses as they take on Nottingham Forest. That's the latest from Radio News Hub. I'm Matthew Dudley.
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1: It's a cloudy one today with some sunny spells. You can expect some scattered but light showers across Scotland and the south of England. Highs of 19 degrees Celsius.
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1: Three people have died and three more are ill after a suspected disease outbreak on a cruise ship. John Collins has more.
2: A British tourist is one of those ill and is in hospital in South Africa. The outbreak was confirmed by Dutch cruise ship MV Hondius, which was sailing from Argentina to Cape Verde. There's no specific treatment or cure, but patients have a better chance of survival if they receive early medical attention.
1: The UK could be joining an EU loan to the Ukraine. It's expected the PM will announce our bid to join the £78 billion initiative whilst at the EPC summit.
3: So it's vital that we work with international leaders on both fronts. So today I'll be discussing Ukraine and what more we can do to support Ukraine and make sure that we get the lasting peace that we need.
1: The UK will also slap further sanctions on Russian companies later this week to try and disrupt military supply chains. And in the football later, Chelsea will try and rebound from five consecutive Premier League losses as they take on Nottingham Forest. That's the latest from Radio News Hub. I'm Matthew Dudley.
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1: It's a cloudy one today with some sunny spells. You can expect some scattered but light showers across Scotland and the south of England. Highs of 19 degrees Celsius.
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Yeah, right. Hi, this is Jim Pemberton, and I'd like to invite you to enjoy some decidedly uneasy listening music every Friday night at 10 o'clock UK time, right after Mark Fielding does the chart show. It's the Friday Night Free Ride, and it's 3 hours of the kind of music that I would play for you if you were attending a party at my house. Well, at least until the police came and shut it down. We're going to blow off the work week and have some fun with a bunch of good old rock and roll, some fun pop stuff, some old soul and funk records from the 70s and 80s, a little bit of disco sometimes, and we might even sneak in the odd country record here and there. It's going to be a great time every week, and your requests will certainly be welcome. Let me know what you want to hear via email at jim@ultimateradio.co.uk. That's the Friday Night Free Ride every Friday night at 10 o'clock UK time, right here on Ultimate Radio.

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1: Three people have died and three more are ill after a suspected disease outbreak on a cruise ship. John Collins has more.
2: A British tourist is one of those ill and is in hospital in South Africa. The outbreak was confirmed by Dutch cruise ship MV Hondius, which was sailing from Argentina to Cape Verde. There's no specific treatment or cure, but patients have a better chance of survival if they receive early medical attention.
1: The UK could be joining an EU loan to the Ukraine. It's expected the PM will announce our bid to join the £78 billion initiative whilst at the EPC summit.
3: So it's vital that we work with international leaders on both fronts. So today I'll be discussing Ukraine and what more we can do to support Ukraine and make sure that we get the lasting peace that we need.
1: The UK will also slap further sanctions on Russian companies later this week to try and disrupt military supply chains. And in the football later, Chelsea will try and rebound from five consecutive Premier League losses as they take on Nottingham Forest. That's the latest from Radio News Hub. I'm Matthew Dudley.
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1: It's a cloudy one today with some sunny spells. You can expect some scattered but light showers across Scotland and the south of England. Highs of 19 degrees Celsius.
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2: Three people have died and three more are ill after a suspected disease outbreak on a cruise ship. John Collins has more.
3: A British tourist is one of those ill and is in hospital in South Africa. The outbreak was confirmed by Dutch cruise ship MV Hondius, which was sailing from Argentina to Cape Verde. There's no specific treatment or cure, but patients have a better chance of survival if they receive early medical attention.
2: The UK could be joining an EU loan to the Ukraine. It's expected the PM will announce our bid to join the £78 billion initiative whilst at the EPC summit.
4: So it's vital that we work with international leaders on both fronts. So today I'll be discussing Ukraine and what more we can do to support Ukraine and make sure that we get the lasting peace that we need.
2: The UK will also slap further sanctions on Russian companies later this week to try and disrupt military supply chains. And in the football later, Chelsea will try and rebound from five consecutive Premier League losses as they take on Nottingham Forest. That's the latest from Radio News Hub. I'm Matthew Dudley.
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2: It's a cloudy one today with some sunny spells. You can expect some scattered but light showers across Scotland and the south of England. Highs of 19 degrees Celsius.
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Jim Pemberton here, and it is my firmly held belief that the greatest music ever recorded was made between January 1st of 1970 and December 31st of 1979. And if you share that belief, then I want you to tune into my radio show, Give Me Back My 70s, every Monday from 4 until 7 p.m. UK time, right here on Ultimate Radio. 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
1: Three people have died and three more are ill after a suspected disease outbreak on a cruise ship. John Collins has more.
2: A British tourist is one of those ill and is in hospital in South Africa. The outbreak was confirmed by Dutch cruise ship MV Hondius, which was sailing from Argentina to Cape Verde. There's no specific treatment or cure, but patients have a better chance of survival if they receive early medical attention.
1: The UK could be joining an EU loan to the Ukraine. It's expected the PM will announce our bid to join the £78 billion initiative whilst at the EPC summit.
3: So it's vital that we work with international leaders on both fronts. So today I'll be discussing Ukraine and what more we can do to support Ukraine and make sure that we get the lasting peace that we need.
1: The UK will also slap further sanctions on Russian companies later this week to try and disrupt military supply chains. And in the football later, Chelsea will try and rebound from five consecutive Premier League losses as they take on Nottingham Forest. That's the latest from Radio News Hub. I'm Matthew Dudley.
4: 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If your agreement was between 2007 and 2024, you could be due hundreds of pounds. We handle everything. It takes just 60 seconds to start. Text PCP to 60777 now.
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1: It's a cloudy one today with some sunny spells. You can expect some scattered but light showers across Scotland and the south of England. Highs of 19 degrees Celsius.
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number 7443. I'm an artist when her name was, she's much better than me. And I just

0: Captain Les, Mark Fielding here. Now, people always tell me that Wednesdays are the worst day of the week, but I say that's rubbish because from 7 o'clock I'm on the radio and that's generally a good thing. That's what I say anyway. It's a show which is packed with features like the jukebox from 7 o'clock. There's the full length at 8:30 and the ones after the ones at 9 o'clock. There's loads of other stuff going on. There's always some ranting and general mucking about going on as well. You can get involved in the show by sending me a tweet at MarkFOnAir if you like Twitter. If you don't, send me an email to mark@ultimateradio.co.uk and join me from 7 o'clock every Wednesday. We'll have a laugh, shall we?
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1: Three people have died and three more are ill after a suspected disease outbreak on a cruise ship. John Collins has more.
2: A British tourist is one of those ill and is in hospital in South Africa. The outbreak was confirmed by Dutch cruise ship MV Hondius, which was sailing from Argentina to Cape Verde. There's no specific treatment or cure, but patients have a better chance of survival if they receive early medical attention.
1: The UK could be joining an EU loan to the Ukraine. It's expected the PM will announce our bid to join the £78 billion initiative whilst at the EPC summit.
3: So it's vital that we work with international leaders on both fronts. So today I'll be discussing Ukraine and what more we can do to support Ukraine and make sure that we get the lasting peace that we need.
1: The UK will also slap further sanctions on Russian companies later this week to try and disrupt military supply chains. And in the football later, Chelsea will try and rebound from five consecutive Premier League losses as they take on Nottingham Forest. That's the latest from Radio News Hub. I'm Matthew Dudley.
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